0: Turn up the night, turn up the red, turn up the heat, turn up the head, turn up the glass,
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Ja, rett ifra Kenny Evans. We Need Jesus til gruppen Journey and Faith. Come on down the road.

Ja, det var Jeanette Williams sang At the Journey's End. Og så et ensett av Mark Witt, There's Only One Way to Grace.

0: so loved the world that he gave his only begotten Son, that whosoever believeth in him should not perish, but have everlasting life.
1: Fra Mark Witt skal vi til The Singing Birds, Angel in Flight.

But when his drinking and lusting and his hunger for power became known to more and more people, the demands to do something about the

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You're the road less traveled by a little girl. 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

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They weren't all yours, you had been thrust into a history that had not worked for me, into a history.

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1: Turn up the night, turn up the red, turn up the heat, turn up the head, turn up the glass.
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1: Turn up the lows, turn up the price, turn up the dose, turn up the night, turn up the red.

that's probably part of the problem. Yeah, sometimes you're wrong.